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0: That's a Medic 3. It's Medic 3 staging in the area of School Street and Bacon Street for a 47-year-old female psych eval. That's Medic 3 to stage in the area of School Street and Bacon Street for the psych eval. Medic 3.
1: Medic 3.
0: What's the run? 2046.

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0: That Patty kept walking down Bacon Street. 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Bacon Street at Plimpton Street, if you want to stage prior to that.
1: Well, Mercury, I think we have Plimpton and Bacon.
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0: dispatch a medic too. That's medic to Curtis Street and Sharon Street. The police are on scene requesting for a medical eval. That's medic to Curtis Street and Sharon Street for the medical evaluation. Medic two. What's the run 2349?
1: Medic one to office.
0: Medic one?
1: One, we're still on the road, we can take that call.
0: Okay, you can take it. Medic two, you can stand down.
2: Medic two, we have that.

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2: 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We got the hydrant.
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2: 2.
0: We have readings of 500. We're evacuating the immediate area.
2: Are you in the boiler room?
0: Yes, we're in the boiler room.
2: I just hit a pull station at the alarm that's been going off.
0: Check the readings out in the hallway. The readings are zero in the hallway. It's just in the area. Don't evacuate the building.
2: No, stand by. I'll be in a second.
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I have kids in the cafeteria. I'm evacuating them out into the back playground.

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0: 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Go ahead. Could you pull up and why don't you guys come in with your meters, please? We have it. Lincoln Street Command of Alabama.
1: Lincoln Street Command.
0: We appear to be having high readings in the boiler room. We're just checking some areas in the school right now.
1: High readings in the boiler room, checking other areas now. 821.

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1: Medic 3.
0: Medic 3, off of Newton Wong, please.
1: Medic 3 on Raleigh 22.

0: Roger to command.
1: Okay.
0: The highest readings are around 1 watt, you know, we haven't shut down at this time. I'm going to try and vent.
1: Received, just stand by 1 second before you stop venting.

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1: Sorry. We have like 5, 6 in the library, which is right above the war room.

0: Commander wants Rescue 100.
1: Go ahead.
0: Do you have people in that library?
1: We know just a few faculty members.
0: Appreciate it.
1: Tower 100 to command.
0: I'm going to start that thing.

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1: Answering.
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1: Okay, you want the truck around the back?
2: Rescue 100 to commit.
1: Go ahead.
2: We're down to zero in the library. 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
0: receive. 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
1: We got it.
0: Lincoln Street Commander Waltham, we got that update.
3: Steve, you found a disconnected water pipe in the boiler room. 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
0: Yeah, we're off at Central for class. We're going to be in service on a delayed response until the tower clears.
1: Message received, 827.

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We're all set. 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
0: Received four good rounds at box 2933, indicating 350 Second Ave, Kinetech, North America.
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0: I did receive one round. It was the reset on that box for 3623, indicating zone 8 CO.
1: Can you repeat that?
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0: 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Maintenance is on scene. Terminate command, all out in the box.
1: All areas have been monitored with zero readings, and maintenance is on scene now to handle. All out on box 3623, Walter Fire 925.

Attention all stations and companies. Just be advised, all companies for the second class, it'll begin at 10:15. Again, the second class this morning will begin at 10:15. 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
0: We have a road closure for Pond Street.
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touch it on stations and companies, blackboard item. Due to ongoing work on Pond Street will be closed, Lexington Street to Lindley Lane. Emergency vehicles do have access. Again, ongoing work at Pond Street. Pond Street's closed, Lexington Street to Lindley Lane. Emergency vehicles do have access. Waltham Fire, 957.

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Attention all stations and companies. A blackboard item. Russell Street is closed between Harvard and Grant. There is no access. Again, Russell Street closed between Harvard and Grant. No access at this time. Water fire 1002.

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0: Attention, engine 4, medic 1, still alarm. Engine 4, medic 1, respond on stage for police. Number 69, Hickory Drive, at Walden Behavioral, suite number 2000. Going for a psych evaluation on a 30-year-old female party. She has currently locked herself in a bathroom and is banging her head on the wall. Engine 4, medic 1, respond on stage for police. Number 69, Hickory Drive, at Walden Behavioral, suite number 2000. Going to be for a psych evaluation on a 30-year-old female who has currently locked herself in the bathroom, is banging her head on a wall. It's Bear Hill Road to the dead end. Engine 4.
1: 4, Adam.
0: Medic 1.
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Latitude 1, man. Ladder 2. Latitude 2, beyond the hydrant. Ladder 2, on the air, hydrant 1023.

Attention, Medic 2. Mutual aid assignment. Medic 2. Respond to Watertown. They're number 20 Summer Street. It's going to be for reports of a female party with difficulty breathing. That's Medic 2. Respond to Watertown. They're number 2020 Summer Street for a female party, difficulty breathing. Medic 2. Medic 2, we have it. Medic 2 is responding 1025.

Attention all stations and companies, blackboard item. School Street is closed between Lyman and Church. Emergency vehicles do have access, but it heads up to the detail. The detour is down Summer Street. Again, School Street is closed between Lyman and Church. Emergency vehicles do have access with a heads up. Current detour is down Summer Street. Wildfire 1026.

Attention all stations, the company's blackboard item. Harvard Street is now closed, Charles Street to Felton Street. Vehicles are being detoured, Williams to Felton. Emergency vehicles may have access with notice. Again, that's Harvard Street is closed, Charles Street to Felton Street. Vehicles are being detoured, Williams to Felton. Emergency vehicles will have access with notice. Welcome Fire 1034.

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0: We have the water department respond to 237 Todd Pond Road. Got a hydrant that will not turn off.
1: 237 Todd Pond Road. We've got about 10:41.

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0: 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Respond number 11, Berkshire Road. 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It's Brown Street to Newton City Line. 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

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Again, that's fire hydrant number 1170, located in front of number 237 Totten Pond Road, out of service. Water fire 1107.

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Engine 8, respond to Lexington's box 280, indicating number 12,000C, Charlie, Main Campus Drive. That's Engine 8, respond to Lexington's line box 280, indicating number 12,000C, Charlie, Main Campus Drive. That's Avalon at Lexington Hills. Engine 8. Engine 8 responding, 1121.

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1: Ladder 2.
0: Yeah, Campbell Water Department respond to 349 Preston Street. We have a hydrant that will close.
1: 349 Crescent Street, hydrant to bone close, 1122.

0: 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We got the hydrant to close.
1: 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You got to close 1123.
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Attention all stations and companies. Blackboard item regarding the area of Harvard Street and Russell Street. So Russell Street has reopened between Harvard and Grant. Again, Russell Street has reopened between Harvard and Grant. Harvard Street is closed from Main to Russell southbound. Again, Harvard Street is closed Main to Russell southbound. Standing by 11:25.

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0: 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FS2, could you also discard up 52 Second Ave, floor 4, Mass General West for that party that passed out?
1: Roger from High Street.
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1: They just
0: changed out to the Becca. That's what it was. Just going in monitor.
1: Can they get you into the fire alarm panel room back there? 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
0: Yeah, I can get back.
1: Okay, I'm on my way.

0: 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What's your guys' this stage? 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

Attention all stations and companies of Blackboard Items. Harvard Street closure is now from Russell Street to Charles. Emergency vehicles have access with a heads up. Again, the Harvard Street closure is now from Russell Street to Charles. Emergency vehicles have access with a heads up. Fault of fire 1306.

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0: Attention engine 2, still alarm engine 2. Respond to number 401 Lexington Street. It's going to be for reports of a power line down across the driveway. That's engine 2. Respond number 401 Lexington Street for reports of a power line down. Tonopah Road to Lincoln Street. Engine 2.
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0: Engine 2 responding, 1324.

Walton Fires, engine 2 is being dispatched to number 401 Lexington Street on reports of the wire down. Walton Fire, 1327.

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1: Unknown if they're a resident. They said they'd be standing by to point it out.
0: We have it.

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0: This is a cable wire that's down. 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
1: Cable wire down, it has been secured. 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
1: 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Delayed response, bring in Lata 3 to Central. 1330.

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Market Basket, command of the medic. 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

0: 10-10, engine 2, rescue 1, medic 2, engine 2, rescue 1, and medic 2. It's on Main Street at Massasoit Street. 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Engine 2, rescue 1, and medic 2. Main at Massasoit for the one-car accident into the light pole. Waltham Fire, 1431. He's just stepping out into the central. Companies are responding, medic 2.
1: Medic 2 has it.
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2: No injuries there. 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
3: Go ahead.
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0: Same message, clear, returning.
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5: 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There was a blinking yellow light right before the bridge that was taken out.
1: Yep, they've been notified and responding.

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0: 25 Carlton Road, for a 23-year-old male seizing. Engine 4, medic 2, 25 Carlton Road on the seizure. Summit Street to the dead end, 1500.
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0: 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We'll have a delayed response.
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0: 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Engine 8, engine 7 with Tower 1. 28 Merriam Road for the Central Station alarm, indicating general fire alarm. Engine 8, engine 7 with Tower 1. 28 Merriam Road on the Central Station alarm. Transmitting 371, Trafalgar Road to Lisa Drive, 1521.
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0: System was silenced, management on scene to handle the reset. 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
1: System silence, management on scene to handle arrest, reset. 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

0: 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Respond with police on scene. 9 Hope Ave. Be in the rear of Children's Hospital. 15-year-old male. Psych eval. Medic 3 with police on scene. The rear of 9 Hope Ave. Children's Hospital for the psych eval. Highland to Sharon at 1535.
1: Medic 3 responding.
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0: Los Empire Medical. 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
1: 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Central,
0: how many is at the box 1734?

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1: C2.
0: We just got a call from the manager at Market Basket. They said they have a sprinkler activation in the bathroom.
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1: 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Buildings evacuated, welcome in.
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1: Christy, we'll contact the health department. 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
0: Christy, we have an activated sprinkler head in the rear storage room. 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
1: Standby.

0: 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Go ahead. Engine 2 is heading to the rear of the building with some squeegees if needed. Can you open one of those doors for him? Will do. 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
2: I have a 1746. Engine 1, ladder 2, engine 1, ladder 2, 343 Crescent Street for an inside odor investigation of gas from the basement. Engine 1, ladder 2, 343 Crescent Street on the inside odor investigation. Adams to Norm Vega Terrace, 1746.
1: 40 Street, Adams.
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1: We open the door by the dump to Nilo Lone Star.
0: Did you say dumpster by the loading dock?
1: Yeah, we opened the door by the dumpster near the loading dock.
0: Copy.
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0: 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Do you have that manager with you?
1: Trying to locate him now.

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1: Answer.
0: You dive this way with some squeegees.
1: You want to join the back of the building?
0: Yeah, we're in the back of the store, storeroom.
1: Do you want me to swing around back with engine 2?
0: Yeah, that's fine. You can do that.

0: Crescent Street Commando, all 10. 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Apparent faulty detector. 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

0: 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Engine 2, rescue 1, engine 7, with Tower 1. Box 3526, 387 Winter Street, the Marriott. Zone 3, indicating floor 5, pools and smoke. Engine 2, rescue 1, engine 7, with Tower 1. Box 3526, zone 3, indicating floor 5, pools and smoke. Transmitting 3526, 1853.
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0: Engine 4, Medic 2, Engine 4, Medic 2, 210 Charles Street, Unit 206. Neighbor found 35-year-old female on the ground, some abnormal breathing. Engine 4, Medic 2, 210 Charles Street, Unit 206 on the medical Charlie. Files court to Prospect Street, 1857.
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